Better music and more of it. Mark Cohen walking in Memphis. Good morning. It's Lee Dixon. How are you? 1-300-655-111 is my number. We're on iHeart, or you can stay right where you are. Hey, big day in Devonport today. If you're a V8 supercar fan, especially those on the northwest coast, you can head to Devonport CBD a little later on and start your engines big time. The Supercars Fan Fair Street Party takes over Market Square Pavilion this afternoon from 3. There'll be kids' activities, posters, merch packs, activations from the Tasmania Devils. And then from 4 p.m, of course, the cars get underway. Road closures are in place today in and around Devonport, so just be aware of that if you're travelling into town. And it's going to be a great afternoon. Cars, drivers, and the weather on the northwest coast fine today, so that's awesome. That's getting underway this afternoon. All the action starts from around 3 in the Devonport CBD. Ahead for you, Whitesnake, the Human League, and now it's Linda Ronstadt.

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Fleetwood Mac, Dreams. 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

Wednesdays around here means better music and more of a Wiley work. Andrew Gold, Lonely Boy. My name is Lee. We're on iHeart. And coming up for you after 11 o'clock, Pink Floyd. Bryan Adams. Cher. And all of your favourites, we'll talk money with Justin Delante. And now Bangles' Eternal Flame. It's better music while you work.

0: 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Oh yeah, and don't forget to like us on Facebook too.
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0: 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I'm not sick, but I'm not well. A song to bring back some great memories.

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2: Good morning, I'm Judy Augustine. Six more so-called ISIS brides, along with their children and grandchildren, could return to Australia from a Syrian camp within days. It comes after the arrival of four women and nine children last month. Three were arrested and charged by the AFP. Australia is ramping up defence manufacturing amid growing concerns about regional security. The federal government is investing in hypersonic missiles, drone technology and nuclear submarines under the AUKUS agreement. A delivery driver in the UK has been charged for allegedly smuggling more than $13 million worth of cocaine in a truck carrying Kim Kardashian's Skims. British police say they found 90 kilos of the drug, also confirming neither Kim or her brand are connected to the smuggling or had any involvement in the operations. There are calls to implement emergency measures to help homeless people in Tasmania during extreme weather events. The Code Blue Protocol is in place across the country, but not in Tasmania. In Parliament this morning, Independent Franklin member David O'Byrne said he'd asked about it a year ago and was assured by the former Housing Minister it would be looked into, but he never heard back.
3: In other states, this system ensures government agencies and the community sector are able to provide additional services to homeless people during extreme heat or cold.
2: Current Housing Minister Kerry Vincent said he'd investigate the measures.
4: It is something I'll need to educate myself on, and I'm more than happy to do, and come back to you with information when I have that in the next few weeks.
2: The National Tertiary Education Union says University of Tasmania staff should receive a wage increase of 3.8% as staff prepare to walk off the job this afternoon. The union has been locked in negotiations since last week, unhappy with the proposed increase of 3%. The NTEU says action will escalate if a meaningful offer is not made. A possible hotel shortage is being flagged ahead of the 2032 Brisbane Olympics. According to the Property Council of Australia, an additional 11,000 rooms are needed to accommodate everyone visiting for the Games. And Oatlands is subject to Stage 2 water restrictions from today due to low rainfall in the southern Midlands region. Orford and Tribunna are currently on Stage 3 with Lady Baron, Whitemark and Scamander all on Stage 1. You can find the guidelines for each level of water restrictions on the Taswater website.
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2: Sport news now, and three Aussies remain in the French Open qualifiers. Storm Hunter's through to the next round as she looks to make the main draw for the first time since 2023. Bernard Tomic advancing in the men's. He hasn't made it to the main draw since 2019. And Tristan Schoolcate is also still in the mix. Meanwhile, Arsenal are Premier League champions after Manchester City drew 1-1 with Bournemouth this morning. The Gunners ending a 22-year title drought, sitting 4 points ahead of City before the final round. In the other match, Chelsea defeated Tottenham 2-1. And the sons of players like St Kilda champion Nick Riewoldt will be given the chance to join the Tasmania Devils under the father-son rule. The AFL has announced new list concessions for the Devils, including the father-son rule for homegrown talent for their first 10 years. That's the latest in news and sport. I'm Judy Augustine.
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6: And good morning today for the West Coast. Our forecast is for showers around the place and getting up to highs of 13. So the temperature gauge not really moving far today. Tomorrow, late showers 15. Friday, late showers 16. And right now in Queenstown, it's 12 degrees.
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Better music and more of it while you work. It's Lee Dixon. Good morning. Brian Adams, Run to You. We are live on the iHeart app. That's called your favourite podcast there. It's a free app. Download it now and listen anywhere, anytime. We're making headlines today. The next push in the Rockliffe government's moves to get more homes built in Tassie with the release of a small parcel of land on the Central Coast. The housing land supply order, which is going to be at Sulphur Creek, will see more than 1.6 hectares of land adjacent to the roundabout between Preservation Drive and Bass Highway set aside for new housing. That site currently sitting vacant as Crown land, so that's quite interesting. More news coming up at midday, and of course, anytime you like on our website. 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

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West Coast 7XS. Hello, it's Lee Dixon getting you through Wednesday. We've made it to the middle of the week. 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Don't forget we've got Community Switch. 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Hey, for you shortly, the Beatles. We've got Phil Collins on and now Savage Garden. It's I Want You at 7XS.

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5: The Rotary Club of Burnie West will be hosting their annual ferret races on Sunday the 24th of May from 11am through till 4:30pm at the Burnie Central Townhouse Hotel. 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
0: 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If it's happening in the West, you'll hear about it on 7XS.

They go the Beatles and Come Together. It's better music and more of it with Lee Dixon. Cheers for your company. We're not far away from the 80s lunch, in fact, and featuring today Ian Moss. Pretenders in minutes. Michael Sembello makes the 80s lunch. And coming up at lunchtime news headlines, a motorcycle rider has been arrested and charged after he was detected travelling 72 kilometres above the speed limit while nearly twice the legal blood alcohol limit at Parramatta overnight. The 31-year-old Epping Forest man was allegedly travelling at 182 kilometres an hour in the 110 zone on the middle of the highway when he was intercepted by members of Longford Police. He was subjected to a roadside breath test and returned a reading of 0.093, nearly twice the legal limit. That bike has been seized and he's been disqualified for driving for 6 months. More on that in the news at lunch. Now the

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1: Couple of showers around the West Coast for the rest of this afternoon for the West Coast. And quite a cool day as well. We're on our top of 13 at the moment. Tomorrow, late shower 15. Friday, late shower 16. 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
0: This is the 80s Lunch on West Coast 7XS.

This is the 80s Lunch. That was The Pretenders. Don't get me wrong. Good afternoon. It's Lee here. Thanks for your company. Making headlines this week, a plan to move the Northwest Savage River mine underground has hit a snag with its biggest shareholder. Grant Resources' major China-based shareholder has decided against financially supporting the plan to move the North Pit operations of the mine underground. Companies blame global uncertainty and commodity price volatility for the decision, but is working toward a solution. More news at the website and again at 1 o'clock. And still to come on today's 80s Lunch, Elton John, the Rolling Stones and Steve Perry getting us there. Michael Cimbello's Maniac on the 80s Lunch.

0: 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If it's important to the West Coast, you'll hear about it right here. The West Coast Weather Report. 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
9: A coronial inquest into the deaths of six children at a Tasmanian primary school may not begin until more than 5 years after their deaths.
0: To around the island state.
10: Time could be running out for Tasmania's greyhound racing industry as the state's upper house debates legislation to ban the sport.
0: And beyond.
10: NASA says it'll need to land on the moon at least 21 more times to lay the groundwork for its $20 billion moon base.
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0: 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It's the 80s lunch. 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

It's the 80s lunch on West Coast 7XS, Rolling Stones, Start Me Up. Hello, it's Lee getting it through Wednesday afternoon, and we've teamed up with our friends at Queenstown Marketplace this month to bring you our win on the West prize. 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

0: On the 80s lunch, Sharon O'Neill and Losing You. Good afternoon, it's Lee here. We're smack bang in the middle of Wednesday the 20th of May, 2026. And our 80s babies today, Australian racing driver Mark Winterbottom is 45. Hitmaker Rachel Platten is 45 as well. And if you can take your mind back to this day, 1988, what premiered in Australia?
1: Don't try to stop me.
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2: Would you mind getting a move on? I'm on my lunch break.
0: Yeah, Crocodile Dundee 2 premiered on this day in 1988. And just a couple of things going on this Wednesday, the 20th of May, including Starships, We Built This City on the 80s lunch.

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5: 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It gets me through life, to be honest. 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I just listen to the radio. I'm on the verge of fainting, to be honest. Oh, I'm so appreciative. This stuff just doesn't happen. To me.
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1: Good afternoon, I'm Olivia Hicks. A day after the government announced $4 million to expand the use of AI in the state's service, the Premier has been questioned about transparency around the use of the technology. Greens MP Tabitha Badger says promises for a register to see which departments use AI and how much money is being given to AI companies have yet to be fulfilled.
2: Premier, when will the AI initiative register be live, and will you guarantee there will be no expansion of substantive AI use across the government until the register is operational?
1: The Premier says no promises were made on when it would be created. Police investigations are continuing into a driving incident involving a truck and two motorcycles on the Highland Lakes Road at Apsley in the state's Central Highlands. Following the release earlier this week of dashcam footage of the incident filmed earlier this month, police say that parties involved are assisting with inquiries. No charges have been laid at this stage and investigations are continuing. A plea to ensure vaccinations are up to date as the nation deals with an outbreak of diphtheria. So far, there have been cases in the Northern Territory, WA, Queensland and SA with a death in the top end. And AMA President Danielle McMullen says it can be very dangerous.
3: It can cause a skin infection where people get ulcers that won't heal, but it can also cause a respiratory infection with a lot of throat swelling, difficulty breathing, and that type in particular can be quite deadly.
1: Kylie Minogue has revealed a second battle with cancer in 2021. The cancer diagnosis was the biggest revelation of her three-part Netflix doco series. The Aussie pop princess says it left her feeling like a shell of herself. And today is World Bee Day, with the Tasmanian Beekeepers Association reminding locals of the essential role that bees play in food security, biodiversity and ecosystem health. The organisation's president, Lindsay Burke, says beekeeping also supports some of our most distinctive natural products, including our world-renowned leatherwood honey, as well as pollination services for important agricultural industries.
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1: Turning to your sport now, and the AFL's set the dates for this year's player drafts. Mid-season rookies will be picked next Tuesday, May 26. The off-season period starts October 2nd when free agency opens, before the player trade period from October 5 to 14. The main draft will be held Thursday, November 19. And the Dockers will break a club record if they win a 10th consecutive game this weekend. They host St Kilda at Optus on Friday night in the Sir Douglas Nicholls round. Star midfielder Shai Bolton believes the best way to keep winning is to focus on the process.
4: Well, obviously when you're winning, you get confidence from winning. I think most teams do, but yeah, I feel like as long as we just come to training, get down to the fundamentals and do our role and all those type of things, and I think all that stuff comes.
1: I'm Olivia Hicks. That's the latest now from the newsroom.
0: At the local, a group of colleagues dissect the day's drama.
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0: 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The next game of Taz Keno is about to start. 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
8: Good afternoon around the West Coast for the rest of this afternoon. Cloudy, couple of showers about. 13 degrees the high. We haven't been there yet. Tomorrow, late shower 15. Friday, late shower 17. And at the moment in Queenstown, it's 12 degrees. It's 7XS.
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Better music and more of it. John Bon Jovi, Blaze of Glory. Hi, it's Lee here, and I've just been watching Stephen Colbert and his tour of the Late Show set. It's at the Ed Sullivan Theatre, and the reason I bring this up is because after a decades-long run and with Stephen Colbert at the helm for 11 years, the Late Show franchise is no more. Tomorrow night, US time, will be the final filming of the Late Show. So no doubt that'll be one that a lot of people were

trampling over each other to get tickets to. Did you ever go along and see a filming of The Late Show at the Ed Sullivan Theatre? The space is absolutely amazing. And it was certainly an interesting watch seeing Stephen Colbert and his behind-the-scenes look at that. But yeah, tomorrow night, last time that The Late Show will ever be filmed. Coming up for you shortly, we're going to throw in some hits, including ABBA, Huey Lewis and the News, Tonic before 2. And now, as we play better music while you work, it's Promises. You're here.

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West Coast 7XS, better music and more of it, ABBA's SOS. For all the latest happenings around the West Coast, lock it in tomorrow morning from 6. Andrew Roberts for breakfast will be in the studio thanks to Wevin's IGA. Coming up for you, Tonic, Pablo Cruz and Johnny Farnham, now 1927.

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It's Pablo Cruz and Love Will Find a Way. Good afternoon, it's Lee here. And Google's new intelligent eyewear is finally some smart glasses that you actually want to wear. Now, the first kind of incarnation of the smart glasses was pretty poindexterous, but it looks like they've improved on what they've built upon. 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With John Farnham, Two Strong Hearts. It's better music and more of it.

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That music more of it, the B-52s there and Love Shack. What a great song from them. That's from their Cosmic Thing album that came out in 1989 and one of their biggest hits for sure. This is Giovanna Simpson with you. It is the Two Ups at Two, where we play two of your favourite songs from your favourite artists. We have got some Doobie Brothers coming up for you very shortly as well. But right now, I'm going to play another B-52 song for you. This one is from the same album, from their Cosmic Thing album that came out in 1989. And it was their second and final US Top 10 hit as well. It's called Rome. Let's play that for you now.

0: 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Keep it locked to West Coast 7XS. 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
6: A coronial inquest into the deaths of six children at a Tasmanian primary school may not begin until more than 5 years after their deaths.
0: To around the island state.
7: Time could be running out for Tasmania's greyhound racing industry as the state's upper house debates legislation to ban the sport.
0: And beyond.
7: NASA says it'll need to land on the moon at least 21 more times to lay the groundwork for its $20 billion moon base.
0: If there's news you need to know, you'll hear it 7 days a week on West Coast 7XS. You won't hear Dexy's Midnight Runners or Tony Basil here because they're one-hit wonders. We're playing two songs from the same artist. This is the Two Ups at Two, West Coast 7XS.

You won't hear Soft Cell or the Romantics here because they're one-hit wonders. We're playing two songs from the same artist. This is the Two Ups at Two. West Coast 7XS.

Better music and more of it. That is Culture Club. Do You Really Want to Hurt Me? That song from their platinum-selling album, Kissing It'd Be Clever, in 1982. A great song from them. It is the Two Ups at Two, where we play two of your songs from your favourite artists. We'll play another one from Culture Club in just a moment. But right now, let me tell you about this, because this is pretty exciting. Now, we are turning one hardcore football supporter into the 5K football fam with $5,000 to transform your lounge room into the ultimate football watching destination. 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It is the 5K Football Fan. It's brought to you by Top Trumps, and you can collect all six football packs featuring your favourite stars only at Big W. Stay with us right now. I'm going to play two from Take That or Take That and Robbie Williams for you very shortly. But right now, it's not the Culture Club song now. This one from their Coloured by Numbers album that came out in 1983. It's called It's a Miracle. Let's play that for you now.

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0: There is nothing wrong with your hearing. We're deliberately playing two songs from the same artist. This is the Two Ups at Two. West Coast 7XS.

is the Kinks and Lola from their 1970 album. It was called Lola versus Powerman and the Moneygram, Part 1. What a long name that is. It is a Two Upset 2 where we play two of your favourite songs from your favourite artists. We are winding down now for today, but we'll be back tomorrow, of course, at 2 o'clock. Don't go anywhere, though. All the latest news, sport and weather are coming your way. And after that, I'm going to chat to you about some of the big events that happened back on this day in history. But to get us there, let's play another Kinks song. This one was their third single and probably their breakthrough hit as well. It came out in 1964. The song You Really Got Me is coming up for you now.

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1: Good afternoon, I'm Olivia Hicks. A Tasmanian harness racing company has pleaded not guilty to failing in its workplace health and safety duty. Benyol Racing fronted the Launceston Magistrates Court today on multiple charges stemming from an incident in 2023. It's alleged an employee was injured after falling from a vehicle and being run over by a trailer. The company was charged with failing its workplace health and safety duties, failing to report an incident and failing to preserve an incident site. The matter will return to courts in August. Six more so-called ISIS brides and their children could return to Australia from Syria within days, with reports flights may happen as early as next week, though nothing's locked in. New South Wales Premier Chris Minns assuring public safety.
2: If there is to be another cohort returning, the public can expect that New South Wales Police and our security agencies will do what they need to do to keep the public safe.
1: It follows a recent repatriation where several arrivals were arrested and charged by federal police. The Shadow Treasurer has lashed Labor's budget as an abuse of trust by the PM. Tim Wilson has gone on the attack during his National Press Club address, saying the capital gains tax and negative gearing reforms have divided the country.
3: Where we should have got unity, we had the Prime Minister stoking fights around kitchen tables of the nation, pitting children against their parents, grandchildren against their grandparents. And where we should have got a path for growth, we got the politics of redistribution and resentment.
1: Taswater has assured plans to change the way it monitors water and sewage treatment plants will not compromise public safety. That's after claims from the CEPU that reducing physical site attendance in favour of remote systems and automation would put public health at risk. Taswater says it identified work which was no longer required but is still working through changes and consulting with workers. The Water Authority says it had strict measures in place to manage water quality. And police say investigations are continuing into a driving incident involving a truck and two motorcycles on Highland Lakes Road at Apsley in Tasmania's Central Highlands. Following the release of dashcam footage of the incident filmed earlier this month, police say that parties involved are assisting with inquiries. No charges have been laid at this stage. Police also thanking members of the public for their assistance in the matter.
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1: Turning to your sport now, and Freo star Shay Bolton says the team has its own way of dealing with the pressure of winning. The Dockers will break a club record if they beat St Kilda at Optus on Friday night. It will be their 10th consecutive win. Bolton says the coach tells them to forget the previous games.
4: I feel like we're playing good footy. Certain quarters where we go down a bit, like JL is always at us, are just 1-0. And I feel like if we just focus on that, we don't really focus on the outcome or the outside noise and inside these walls. We just focus on one game at a time.
1: And the sons of players like St Kilda champ Nick Riewoldt will be given the choice to join Tasmania under the father-son rule. The AFL has announced new list concessions for the Devils, including a father-son rule for homegrown talent for the first 10 years. I'm Olivia Hicks. That's the latest now from the newsroom.
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6: Remaining sunny with light winds for the rest of your afternoon. Tomorrow, showers increasing with a top of 21, and on Thursday, partly cloudy and a top of 20. You're up to date on 7XS.
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The music and more of it, that is the Bee Gees and Tragedy, and what a great word to describe the passing of Robin Gebb back on this day. In 2012, he was only 62 and passed away of liver and kidney failure. So we do remember him today. Now, we know how much the West Coast loves a good feed, and that is why we're giving away a Breville pie maker. It is valued at $120. It's all thanks to Queenstown Marketplace. It is our win on the West for May. Now, whether you're a fan of classic chunky steak or you want to try your hand at some sweet fruit pies, then this is the ultimate kitchen edition. All you need to do is jump onto our website, 7xs.com.au, for your chance to win. It's that easy, because you do not want to miss out on your chance to score this fantastic prize, and it's all thanks to Queenstown Marketplace. Let's play some Queen for you now.

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Good music, more of it. That is UK Squeeze and Cool for Cats. What a cool song that actually is. I remember dancing to that back in the day. Now, that is it for me today. I'm going to sign out for your afternoon. I hope you have a wonderful evening ahead, whatever you may be doing. And I'll be back with you tomorrow at 2 o'clock for the Two Ups at 2, of course. So looking forward to that. All the latest news, sport and weather, that's coming up for you very shortly. And then we'll throw it over to Jam Nation, Jonesy and Amanda. They'll take you through to 7 for Christian O'Connell. And then it's the 80s at 8. But to get us to all the latest news, sport and weather, we'll play some Supertramp, the logical song. But right now it's Kenny Loggins. Let's get those feet tapping. It's a bit of Footloose.

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2: Are you for real?
3: I'm for real.
2: That is the only thing I've had a go at entering because music's my thing. It gets me through life, to be honest. I don't have a television. I just listen to the radio. I'm on the verge of fainting, to be honest. Oh, I'm so appreciative. This stuff just doesn't happen. To me.
3: Well, it did. 10K
2: on
3: the way.
2: Oh, my God.
1: Plus, thanks to your feedback, our music will be sounding even better. So keep your ears peeled for the improvements, and we'll give you more chances to win very soon.
4: My-

0: Any idea, Nelly?
1: Yeah, Beyonce put a ring on it.
2: Well, it's got a different title.
1: No, it's the other song. Oh, the title.
0: Come on.
2: That's the song, but what's the title of the song?
1: Yeah, I know. No, I'm going to. He's going to kill me. I'll try another day.
2: Len. You and Alonso will call again, okay?
0: Kylie's in South Morang.
2: Hi, Kylie.
3: Hi, how are you going?
2: Very well. Do you want to hear it again or do you know?
3: No, can I hear it again, please?
2: Yes, here it is. I'm up on him, he up on me, don't pay him any
0: attention, don't cry my tears. What do you reckon there, Kylie?
3: I have no idea.
0: Wow.
2: It's a Beyonce song. It's a country version of a Beyonce song. And it does have those lines, if you liked it, you should have put a ring on it.
0: Yeah,
2: sure. That's not what the song is called.
0: No. Have a crack at the Fast Five. Jonesy and Amanda driving you home with Jam Nation.
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0: Did I say something funny, Vincent? That boy there? Are you right?
1: I can't hear anything. What a dream.
0: What's the matter?
1: No, have a listen to this. I've plugged into something.
0: Yeah, I can hear you.
1: Can you?
0: Yeah.
1: Okay.
0: Have you got, you've got your headphones on the wrong way.
1: Oh, yeah, sure. I've got them on my feet.
0: You've got them. You've got Ryan's running around here now.
1: Oh, what's sorting happening?
0: This out. Okay. Yeah. Right. Testing.
2: No, don't
0: worry. One, two. Let me try this. Okay. Right.
1: Jonesy, as long as you've got a pen. As long as you've got a pen, we're all going
0: we've
1: to
0: had,
1: okay.
0: This first hour of the show has been,
1: not been great.
0: Not without challenge. No, I think, you know, from crisis comes opportunity, or the Chinese word, crisis-tunity.
1: Which is the opportunity?
0: Well, the opportunity is right now someone might be listening to us for the first time and saying, you know, those guys are cool under pressure. They might
1: prefer them without the pressure.
0: Hello, it's Jonesy and Amanda driving you home. I've got my pen.
1: You're drowning in your own saliva pretty much.
0: You've got your headphones working.
1: Yes, we're all set. Let's do it. Let's do TikTok Tucker.
3: You hungry?
4: TikTok. I enjoy cooking bacon and stop working with slow. You're making slap.
3: What are you?
4: Do your sandwich. Gonna make you go, yeah.
0: We make food from TikTok and eat it.
1: Now, this one could be rage bait. You know, sometimes you see a recipe and you think, that's just to annoy me. Like when people make tiramisu in the
0: vegetable crisper.
1: Or in the compartment between the two seats in their car. That kind of thing. But
0: what about the one where they get the nachos and they put it on the family table and just smear it all over the table?
1: That's not for me. But this is a recipe that I'm going to make in bowls, so it should be okay. Mm-hmm. But it does combine savoury and sweet. And sometimes that's where the best TikTok tuckers lie.
0: Yep.
1: Today.
0: Some people say our show's like that.
1: Yeah, maybe. Today we're making, get ready, Ryan, don't pull a face, we are doing tuna ice cream. So here's the ingredients. Ice cream, tuna, creamy ranch dressing, not much of it, just a sprinkle, crispy fried shallots, and some chili flakes. So you up for it? I'll make one and see how we go. Look at the size of this spoon. This is like the sort of spoon you get at the service station when you have to go to the toilet. They attach a key to it. They must have a giant sign that says, I'm off to the toilet. Anyway.
0: Well, so you've got your own key at the local servo, don't you?
1: First of all, I put ice cream into a bowl. Yep. Let's start
0: you've
1: with the
0: got
1: ice
0: your
1: cream.
0: Standard IGA ice cream there.
1: Indeed. Vanilla flavoured.
0: I love vanilla.
1: I do too.
0: It's my bag. It's a lot of ice cream.
1: It is, isn't it? I've taken too much.
0: Well, who's that for?
1: Oh, this spoon is too big to get smaller scoops. Here we go. All right, get your stomach out of the way.
0: That was not my stomach.
1: Then I add a can of tuna, including the tuna juice.
0: Oh, no.
1: Yeah, I'm sorry,
0: no,
1: everyone.
0: Not the dolphin juice.
1: That's what the recipe says.
0: Oh.
1: Tuna and juice in on top of.
0: That's
1: it smells like cat food.
0: Are you sure it doesn't say drain it?
1: No, it doesn't. I like that would be any better. Okay, on top of that, we add, oh, look at it swimming in there.
0: Oh, no.
1: Mank. A drizzle of ranch dressing. What's a drizzle, we think about that?
0: Oh, that's.
1: And then crispy shallots. I normally like these. Putting those on the top, like that.
0: Yep.
1: Thank you. And then some chili flakes.
0: Right.
1: When we return, we will, we will be eating our tuna ice cream.
0: Okay, that's coming up. Jonesy and Amanda driving you home with Jam Nation.
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0: muscle memory. 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
3: Which is what we've done with Sophie in Tenby Point. Hi, Sophie.
4: Hey, how you going?
3: Very
0: Sophie,
3: well.
0: What's the word in Tenby Point today?
4: Not a lot. It's very cold.
3: Well, I hope the word is winner because the last 2 days we've had people winning $2,000 here. I'll talk you through this goes. We're going to give you a subject. Ryan has the stopwatch standing by. You have 10 seconds to list five varieties of that subject.
0: Sophie, I don't want to stress you. Yesterday, 2.7 seconds.
3: But it doesn't matter.
0: That's all it took to rattle off five things.
3: But you can take 10 seconds. As long as you get five things in 10 seconds.
0: But worlds change in 10 seconds, Sophie, is what I'm saying to you.
4: Right. Yeah.
3: Sophie, get ready. I'm going to start the timer. We need five varieties, five types of star signs. Go.
4: Gemini, Aquarius, Capricorn, Taurus.
3: Quick.
4: Aries.
3: Yes!
4: Leo.
3: Few.
0: God, Sophie.
3: I thought for a terrible minute you weren't going to make it. Few. Congratulations, $2,000.
0: You took.
4: Oh, my God. Really?
3: Yes.
0: Sophie, you took the full 10.
3: Well done. Doesn't matter.
4: Oh, my God.
3: Doesn't matter. Congratulations. $2,000, Sophie.
4: Got it on target. Thank you.
0: You did, Sophie. Congratulations to you. And if you, like Sophie, would like to play, all you got to do is jonesydemanda.com.au.
3: We'll do it again tomorrow.
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1: Last week we spoke about a doctor that I'd spoken to on the podcast I do with Anita McGregor, the AA Chattery.
0: Drops on Thursday.
1: You and I had also spoken to him. He's a sleep doctor, one of the world's best sleep doctors. And one of the big things he said is that we all wake up at around 3 o'clock because of the shift in our body temperature. And most people, as these were his words, fart, burp, go back to sleep.
0: Mm-hmm.
1: But he said for some people, the monkey mind kicks in. And this is what you need to quieten and steady is your heart rate and your monkey mind. And as soon as you start to get worked up and start to think about things and things and things, you ain't going back to sleep.
0: Mm.
1: I was thinking of this when I read something. There's a whole thread of people talking about things that happened years ago that just resurface for them. And they blush, they flush, their hands sweat, and they wish they could go and live in a ditch in Vietnam.
0: Oh.
1: What about this one? Me suddenly remembering when I tried giving a homeless man a muffin at a stoplight.
0: Yeah.
1: But the light turned green, so I panicked and ended up throwing the muffin out the window, yelling, catch, as I rolled away in my caravan. And she said, this is the thing that lives rent-free in her head. We've all got them. We've all got them.
0: Yeah, you particularly.
1: I do it all the time.
0: You do it all the time.
1: I have a form of kind of like social Tourette's.
0: Let's revisit Richie's album.
1: Don't mention Richie's album. I knew you were going to bring this up. It wasn't big a deal.
0: Bon Jovi touring Australia. Haven't done that for years. Richie Zambora and John Bon Jovi have patched up their differences. Richie Zambora, the guitarist for Bon Jovi, had a well-known alcoholic.
1: I didn't know
0: How
1: would I know that?
0: Had just come out of rehab.
1: I don't get the brochure on who's an alcoholic this week.
0: Walks into the room and he's drinking a cola drink.
1: What?
0: And what do you do?
1: I don't know why I did
0: it. I'm standing there.
1: Stop.
0: John Bond standing there.
1: No, John
0: Bond, Richie standing there and he comes in and you say, what are you drinking?
1: And I picked up the Coca-Cola.
0: It's just Pepsi. And you said, let me sniff.
1: Why would I do that? I don't know why I did that.
0: Let me sniff.
1: Look, just stop bringing it up. What about you?
0: And I was...
1: Let's move on to you. And I'm going to make you tell the story.
0: And then he went on a bender straight after that.
1: Stop. I'm going to make you tell the story about when Kurt Fernie, that absolute hero of an athlete, was here.
0: That is not fair.
1: Well, what you said, I still... My sphincter tightens at the thought of it.
0: You know, Kurt Fernley.
1: He's a fabulous man, a wheelchair athlete, and a brilliant athlete, and a hilarious, funny, smart, gorgeous man.
0: And he just attempted Kokoda track.
1: He was incredible.
0: I can't do Kokoda track.
1: But for some reason,
0: my legs work.
1: You went so awkward.
0: I said to him.
1: You said a lot of things.
0: Because he won a lot of medals, and I just said to him,
1: you mimicked stomping around. You said, I bet you can't walk around at home because of all your medals. And you said about four or five things and you couldn't stop. And in the end,
0: I just said to
1: you said to him, I'm so sorry. I don't know why I do this.
0: Because I said, let's get a photo. I said, come on, Kurt, just walk over here. Oh. And he looked at me. I said, mate, I don't know why I'm doing this.
1: You said, I'm so sorry.
0: I'm so sorry. I'm so sorry.
1: This whole conversation is making me very uncomfortable.
0: Now it's living rent-free in my head.
1: I've got monkey mind in the daytime.
0: What about
1: that time you got the mind of a monkey?
0: The tribal drum is beating for what's living rent-free in your head.
1: Oh, I'm all hot and sweaty after that conversation. Please help us.
0: Your call's coming up with Jam Nation.
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16: Hi, I'm Rana Hussein. The Matildas have named its squad for a two-match series against Mexico on home soil next month as part of World Cup preparation. Adelaide United goalkeeper Alona Mallaire has received her first call-up while Alana Murphy returns to the squad for the first time in a year. And Chloe Malloy is relinquishing her role as Swans co-captain ahead of the 2026 AFLW season. The 27-year-old is focusing on her fitness following recent injury struggles, adding it's been a privilege to lead Sydney over the past three seasons.
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1: West Coast,

0: Hello there, it's Jonesy Demander driving you home. Thank you for the recommendation about that movie with Sally Field.
1: Remarkably bright creatures.
0: I'd never thought that I would like a movie as much as I did. It's an octopus that sees people's pain.
1: Well, not just that. The octopus is a real catalyst for change. And it's a story, we spoke about it the other day. Sally Field plays the cleaner at an aquarium. A young man comes to town. She has a secret grief. And a young man comes to town looking for his dad. And it's the octopus, really, a giant Pacific octopus called Marcellus in the aquarium, who has more emotional intelligence than everybody else and tries to get people united. Here's a trailer for the film.
2: From this side of the tank, I've seen it all.
3: Circular motions, not up and down.
2: Of all the humans, I suppose I mind the cleaning lady the least.
4: Hello, my lovelies.
5: Breathing in.
2: She's been through a lot. The way she lost her son.
3: Didn't your mother ever teach you any of these things?
6: She didn't stick around long enough.
7: I actually came here to find my dad. I didn't even know who he was.
4: Well, he missed out on knowing a very spunky person.
7: Thank you.
2: Occasionally, humans can be remarkably bright creatures.
0: It's such a great movie, and I've been watching that Half Man. Have you been seeing that?
1: No, what's that?
0: It's got Richard Gadd. Remember the baby reindeer guy?
1: Oh, is it disturbing?
0: Jamie Bell, the Billy Elliot kid. Oh, it's I can't stop watching it, but it's just hard going. I don't think you could binge it. It's too much.
1: Whereas this movie, I think, is a nice antidote. It's emotional, but it touches so many buttons. It really does.
0: People have written in on our Instagram, OMG Amanda. I was just listening to you talk about remarkably bright creatures. I love this morning, bawled my eyes out, and now reading the book.
1: The book is brilliant.
0: Hope it is as good as the movie.
1: The woman who wrote the book has also written the screenplay, so all the juice and all the nuts and bolts are in the film.
0: Vesna writes, what a great movie. Thank you for recommending it. And it's all good. No one's saying it's terrible. And someone did point out, Jim pointed out, and on the anniversary, the 49th anniversary of Smokey and the Bandit, which also starred Sally Field.
1: Okay.
0: With a human octopus, Burt Reynolds. But it's really, do yourself a favour. It's a great movie.
1: It's on Netflix at the moment. It's a great movie.
0: Check it out. Have you heard about AI creating its own radio station?
1: Well, this is what's interesting. I've seen this. If you let AI run amok, and we're all terrified that that's what it's going to do, what does it create? Yep. Whose jobs is it taking and how creative can it be? Let's look at that next.
0: Jonesy Demander driving you home with Jam Nation.
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1: Lots of talk all around the world about AI, and we're not the people to delve into the minutiae of what that will mean for various industries.
0: Mm-hmm.
1: But it's interesting seeing the big fear is that if AI jumps out of human control, starts thinking for itself.
0: And Cyberdyne Systems.
1: What's that?
0: Terminator. Specifically Terminator 2.
1: Have you ever had a conversation that hasn't referenced a movie from the 80s?
0: Well, they're pretty much bang on.
1: Well,
0: except
1: maybe
0: for the end of the world at 1997.
1: But a tech company called Emergence set up simulated worlds designed to mirror real-life societies and put this to AI. So got a couple of examples. There's Claude, ChatGPT, and Grok, which is the one that Elon Musk owns. So each of these was populated by people, so-called people. And in Claude, it was interesting. The world was rather orderly and democratic. That's how that AI company ran, AI product ran it.
0: Mm-hmm.
1: The agents rose a lengthy constitution and voted on laws. In ChatGPT's simulation, the agents talked at length about cooperating but never actioned anything, so nothing got built. Let's get to Grok. In Grok's town, the AI bot, in this one, the agents descended into theft, arson, and assault.
0: Oh, yay.
1: So this is if you leave these things to themselves,
0: mm-hmm.
1: that's where they go. And then they decided, why don't we get various AIs to program a radio station? Because, we all think, oh, we've got creative jobs. Hopefully our industry won't be under threat. But, of course, we all are.
0: Yeah, indeed. And you look at Grok and Roll Radio.
1: That's Grok, I'm assuming.
0: Grok. It really didn't make any sense.
2: It is 9:14 a.m. in the morning manifest. Lines are open for your calls. The ambient music is playing. Balance is $2, so donate to win the tiger. Weather is 56 degrees with clear skies. The end.
0: Hmm.
1: Yeah, so it programmed the station,
0: yep.
1: And that was its on-air banter.
0: Another AI version is Gemini 3.0, and it made a better fist of it, but it chose a dark on this day subject and then paired it with a matching song.
3: November 12th, 1970, East Pakistan, the Bola cyclone, the deadliest tropical cyclone ever recorded. Winds of 115 miles per hour, a storm surge of 33 feet. They estimate 500,000 people died. It's going down, I'm yelling timber. It's 3:33 p.m. Timber by Pitbull and Kesha.
0: Right on.
1: Wow.
0: And see, everyone says...
1: Suddenly we look really sensitive.
0: Don't trust your radio with anything else other than real live humans.
1: Absolutely, who can
0: like
1: be sensitive. Thank you.
0: Us.
4: Actually, I have found a shining example of what you're talking about, what really separates you from...
1: Oh, here we go. What is it, Ryan?
4: The Kris Kristofferson tribute.
1: Oh,
4: remember
1: stop,
4: this. Some of
1: stop.
4: Your finest work. Have a listen.
5: I've just heard some sad news. Kris Kristofferson has passed away at the age of 88.
6: Well, I remember when I was younger, I used to watch him and I realise now it was his wife, Rita Coolidge, and they'd sort of share one microphone and they'd be all looking in each other's eyes and I felt like, get a room.
0: He had a relationship with Janis Joplin.
6: Well, they had that song together.
0: They had, he wrote Me and Bobby McGee, hey, Janis Joplin. There's a book that Janis Joplin's girlfriend wrote, and it was called Going Down with Janis, and she details a very sexy menage a trois between Kris Kristofferson, Janis Joplin, and her.
6: Wow.
0: Do you remember Convoy?
6: Was Rita part of it?
0: No, this is, I don't know where Rita was. She might have been getting up to
6: shops.
0: She
6: was a reader. She was up at the shops. Obviously, this news has just broken for us, but so more accolades will be put together with a bit more finesse than this.
0: I think that's enough. But really, Kris will be looking down going, good work, guys. Now play Simple Minds.
6: This one's for Kris. Oh, that's not nice.
1: Terrible. Thank you, Ryan. Maybe AI do a better job than we have. Anyway,
0: Instagram is here. Would you like to win $2,000? Jonesy and Amanda driving you home with Jam Nation.
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0: Already we have given away $2,000. Now another two on the line. 10 questions. 60 seconds on the clock. You can pass if you don't know an answer. We'll come back to that question if time permits. You get all the questions right, you win
5: $1,000. You get $1,000 and you can leave with $1,000. Mm-hmm. And a lot of people choose to do that. Or you can answer a bonus question for $2,000, but it's double or nothing.
0: Loz is in Doncaster.
5: Hi, Loz.
6: Hey, guys, how are you?
0: Doing well, okay. Loz, you. What about you? A lot of people are asking about Amanda's iPhone cover.
5: Oh, yeah.
0: The Salada iPhone cover.
5: It's more like a Sayo, and it's got and it's got cheese and ham and tomato on it. Everyone who sees this has a nostalgia hit. Did you used to eat this when you were at school?
6: Oh, 100%.
5: Yeah.
0: I like
6: Vegemite
0: the Salada.
6: Vegemite and all.
5: Oh, Vegemite, cheese.
0: But the Salada, yum. I felt, was not as puffy.
5: The Sayo is old school. We had Sayos at Grandma's house. That was the traditional one. Slather it in butter.
0: When we were at school, we used to get a bunch of them and we put them in our mouths and then you try and read some sort of limerick.
5: Or you have to blow up a balloon.
0: Yeah.
5: A hot air balloon. It was exhausting.
0: With a Sayo.
5: Yeah.
0: Loz, all this Sayo chat has lured you into a self-relaxed state.
6: I'm relaxed.
5: Well, let's hope.
6: This is good.
5: Okay,
0: you can do it.
5: You can do this. We always
6: Thank
5: say,
6: you.
5: Pass is your friend. If you're not

0: 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It was found inside the bowel of Rachel, aged 38. Bowel cancer is Australia's deadliest cancer for people aged 25 to 54. Know the red flag signs and symptoms? Visit bowelcanceraustralia.org.
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0: Christian O'Connell and I Love a Pub. 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Your first sip of beer, you fell in love there. 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

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It's raining men. Hallelujah, it's raining men. 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

0: 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The West Coast Weather Report, each morning with Andrew Roberts for breakfast on 7XS.
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0: 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It was found inside the bowel of Rachel, aged 38. 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
2: A coronial inquest into the deaths of six children at a Tasmanian primary school may not begin until more than 5 years after their deaths.
1: To around the island state.
3: Time could be running out for Tasmania's greyhound racing industry as the state's upper house debates legislation to ban the sport.
1: And beyond.
3: NASA says it'll need to land on the moon at least 21 more times to lay the groundwork for its $20 billion moon base.
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16: Morning.
15: Good morning, Alex.
17: Good morning.
15: And good morning, Rio.
18: Good morning.
15: So, Alex.
18: Yeah.
15: I set my alarm early this morning. I am back in the UK. My team is Southampton. And they've been a big global news story over the last sort of 6 or 7 days about Spygate. And at the end of Monday evening in the UK was going to be an announcement about this investigation ahead of the playoff finals to see if they're going to get promoted back into the EPL. The playoff final is this weekend, so all the Southampton fans have brought tickets, paid for accommodation, obviously a lot of money, and they've been thrown out of the playoff final. Unprecedented scenes. Never known anything like it.
18: My God, how are you feeling?
15: Devastated. I feel really, do you know what I feel really sorry for is the fans. Not going to get that money back. But it's not just that, you know, we joke about this. The thing about sport is it's the hope that kills you.
18: Yeah.
15: It is. Our lives would be boring without sport, but then when your team fights a really well-fought campaign this year, very hard to get into that playoff final. Mm. So many things have to go right. Same as NRL, same as AFL. For a team to do really well all season, through injuries, ups and downs, there's so much competition. It's a dogfight at the top to get into this situation. And for them, for a thing like Spygate, which I'm sure the players didn't know anything about, and certainly the fans, is heartbreaking. And also has come out, you probably know this, Alex, that Southampton admitted to spying on training sessions of two other teams. The incredible thing is when I read that article was that they didn't win those games. Says, how shit your spy, Southampton. You're going to get I'm going to run an investigation into the training of these spies.
18: Sack the spies.
15: Sack the spies. It's just... Oh, God. I just want to go back to bed. I was like, I actually threw my phone across the room.
10: Fair enough.
15: I swore really loudly.
10: I really felt for you, Christian. It's, yeah, you're right about the fans because they're really... And also, the club makes a minimum £110 million.
15: Alex, they've lost 200. They've lost 200 million.
10: There you go.
15: It's, you know, you're going to lose a lot of players. They've been deducted 6 points at the start of the next season, which more or less kills that fight back up to do what they did this year. It's devastating. And then also there's a thing about, it's just also, you know, you can't have teams that have an unfair advantage over another team.
10: Mm.
15: I do understand. But then you think, so these are open training sessions that anyone can go and have a look at. Yeah. What detail are you really seeing there? When actually, you know, even if, because we see footy training sessions all the time, don't you?
18: Yes, yeah.
15: Right?
18: Yeah.
15: You often see the teams out and about, Colin, whatever, all the Ds. They're mainly just lolling around and chucking the ball at each other.
18: Yeah, yeah.
15: There's so much chaos that goes on in a live game that you might start with a game plan. That's why at halftime, the game plans are all at quarter time, they're all torn up.
18: Wasn't it some guy behind a very skinny tree? Like, yes. That's how he was.
10: An 18-year-old intern.
15: I feel so
10: 18.
15: Sorry for that kid.
10: Yeah.
15: Where is he in hiding? I mean, he must, lad.
10: Yeah.
15: I feel sorry for him.
18: Yeah,
15: he's just obviously someone said, you know, he's on his iPhone and he's streaming it at public training sessions.
10: And no hat on or glasses.
15: Nothing.
10: Or a little disguise.
15: Do you know, I mean, like, you know, in old movies where you have that big newspaper with eye holes cut out.
10: He's just standing there.
15: Or just disguise yourself as a tree next to that tree.
10: Or a bin or something.
15: I'm trying to laugh about something where deep down inside I'm just, I started to fantasize. I have to be on the last 6 days. I thought they're probably just going to get a fine, maybe lose a couple of points, but we're back. We're back in the EPL playing Man City, Manchester United, Liverpool, Chelsea. We're back playing Millwall.
10: No. And you've been docked 4 points in the championship.
15: All right, Alex. This is the right side of the dial, guys. I'm going to come back and I don't want to talk about it anymore.
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0: Christian O'Connell's show. On a Wednesday, we ask you how your week is going so far. Three-word Wednesday. I'll be honest, not having the best of weeks. Today is my Monday because I've actually been off for the last couple of days with, I don't know if any of you have ever had proper food poisoning. It's been horrendous.
1: Yeah.
0: I don't even know if I'm going to be able to have prawns again.
2: Oh,
0: even
2: no,
0: when I think about them, I start to feel sickly.
1: How were they cooked? What was the dish?
0: You know the thing where they're cold? So they're not, you know, they're not grey, but they're cold. Mm. And my wife and I went out for a quick bite to eat Thursday night, and the only thing we didn't have together was the prawns. And my wife, like all wives, loves to be proved right. And she went, ooh, prawns in a place like this. I'm not sure, I wouldn't do that. And I went, oh, no, it'd be fine. Obviously, gradually becoming Australian. She'd be right. And early hours of Friday, not great during Friday's show. Managed to get through Friday's show gradually. You know, I was getting excited about my dad's night out. I left after an hour and a half. They were worried about me. I went, I don't feel right.
2: Ooh.
0: And then Saturday started to feel worse. Then Sunday, just like, oh, God, just racing heartbeat. Hardly got off the toilet. Horrendous.
1: I had that in Korea with the whole family. Oh, God, we had street oysters. There was a street merchant.
2: Why?
1: And he had these huge, the biggest oysters I've ever seen. We all had one. And then I won't tell you all the details, but mum and dad had nappies on the flight home.
0: Yeah.
2: Are you serious?
1: Mm-hmm.
2: Oh, you poor.
1: Korean nappies. It's just
0: horrendous. Your whole body feels inflamed. You're just so weak. I've been sleeping very well. And then to make matters worse, because my body's inflamed, I put my back out this morning, like really badly. The Uber driver had to help me get out the car. And I was just like, this week. And today, Marks, today should be a ticker tape parade for my family and I. We moved here 8 years ago. And my three-word Wednesday is Australia attacks again. Over the last 8 years, Australia keeps offering me more trials and tests. When's it going to get easier?
1: It doesn't get easier.
0: When, Australia? Why are you going to do me like this? Now with prawns. Coming at me with prawns?
1: Hey, congratulations, though. 8 years.
0: Yes, I know.
2: Nice.
0: 8 years ago today, we all landed here and had no idea what we were doing. And 8 years on, been attacked by Australian prawns. Patsy, what's your three-word Wednesday?
2: Oh, my week's not going much better. Very expensive toilet paper. So,
0: that's our problems.
2: I really got done yesterday. So on the way home, I had to stop at the supermarket, desperately needed toilet paper, like had
0: barely one. Oh, I thought you said desperately needed the toilet, like incoming.
1: Food poisoning.
2: Yes. That would have been troublesome.
1: Straight oysters.
2: No, so I pulled up very quickly. I thought, this is unusual. There's a park right outside the supermarket. I'm going to be 3 minutes tops, in, out, back in the car, back out home. Well, I forgot that I had pulled up in a clearway zone.
0: Ooh.
2: And so as I came out of the supermarket with my 12-pack.
0: Do you hear that, guys? She
2: tucked
0: forgot.
2: Up under
0: There's
2: my
0: signs
2: arm.
0: Everywhere.
1: The clearway ones are the
2: I
1: most clear.
2: I just didn't register. Like, I was just thinking about a million
0: one rule
2: different
0: for the
2: other
0: others,
2: things.
0: One rule for celebrities.
2: No, I thought.
0: I'm friends with Carrie Bickmore.
2: Angry at myself.
0: Tear up that docket.
2: So I've come out of the supermarket to see the
0: I'll rinse you on my radio show.
2: No, the old family SUV getting towed up onto the top
0: we
2: of the
0: We now have Eddie Maguire.
2: Yes.
0: And Carl Stefanovic. Hey, a lot's gone on the last 2 days,
2: hasn't
0: it?
2: Wow-wee. Wowza.
0: Wow-wee.
1: You leave for one day.
0: I mean,
2: look
0: what a powerful
2: happened.
0: Comedy double act. You've not heard many double acts, can I say, with two straight men.
3: Hilarious.
0: Big news there.
1: Finally.
0: That's great news they're coming here as well. So what happened, Patsy?
2: Well, I had to. So the man jumped out of the truck and I was so angry. I said, oh, my God, how could I be so stupid? I parked here a million times. There's 5 minutes until the end of Clearway. And he said, look, I'll do you a favour. I won't take it to the yard, which will cost you even more. But if you pay
0: That's the radio
2: now,
0: version of that conversation.
2: No,
0: leapt out and then you were that reasonable after leaping out.
2: Oh, if you pay now.
0: Suddenly she's slamming his head in the door again. That's what we call the old Pat's punch.
2: No. You know they carry FBOS machines in those trucks. So
0: and he went, I'll have this as well. Whatever money is in, this is now mine.
2: Hitting him in the head with it.
0: You're blocking my clearway, sir.
2: So I paid, and he had to pull down a side street and get the car back off. But it was like, oh.
0: Just a nightmare.
2: I haven't done that before. I don't want to do it again. It was just, it could have been a lot worse. I was trying to think positive all the way home of at least you've got the car. You didn't have to go. Imagine if I'd come out and the car was gone.
0: I've had to go into that compound and that costs you a lot
2: more. Oh, it does. So he actually
0: horrendous.
2: Paid me a favour. So it's kind of glass.
0: When you get there, they've got no idea where your car is, when it's coming in. Not here yet. Wait in that little cabin.
2: But tell me, how do you even know it's like you come out from somewhere, your car's gone. How do you even know it's been towed?
0: You have to start ringing around. You do. I think there's some central number. It's terrible. It's the it's the worst thing.
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1: Silver, come on now.
0: Ill I am. That's Silver. The Will I Am one.
1: No, not quite. Will I Be It?
0: That's Eden. Miley Virus.
2: Silver
0: there
2: Blast.
0: It was. And Anne Hathaway's really gone to the extreme with her illness. Sadly, Anne passed away.
1: Oh. Old plus as well.
0: Smell Gibson. Give it 5 minutes. It's all done. Smell Gibson's been in there.
1: Bronze.
0: Chuck up Norris.
1: Silver.
0: Yeah, we're out of these now, aren't we? Yep. All right, who is winning today? Who's got $250 to spend at Chemist Warehouse?
1: Stuart with Fidel Gastro.
0: Well done.
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3: 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This stuff just doesn't happen to me.
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7: 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I don't want to alarm you, but there seems to be some issues. 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
7: The boys, look at them. They're both furrowed-browed at the moment. We've got problems with Jurassic Park at the moment, meaning we can't get it back online. Mm. So what we're going to do is we're just coddling stuff together.
8: We're coddling it together, but can you not refer to me as a dinosaur again?
7: 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I'm just saying, you know, we've just got to get stuff together, but, you know, it'll be okay.
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7: 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You don't have to, you know.
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7: Yep.
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7: That's coming up. Also, Instagram, $2,000 and Jam Muscle Memory. 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We'll sort this out after end of song. That's EOS. Jonesy and Amanda driving you home with Jam Nation.

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1: A coronial inquest into the deaths of six children at a Tasmanian primary school may not begin until more than 5 years after their deaths.
0: To around the island state.
2: Time could be running out for Tasmania's greyhound racing industry as the state's upper house debates legislation to ban the sport.
0: And beyond.
2: NASA says it'll need to land on the moon at least 21 more times to lay the groundwork for its $20 billion moon base.
0: If there's news you need to know, you'll hear it 7 days a week on West Coast 7XS.
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6: A coronial inquest into the deaths of 6 children at a Tasmanian primary school may not begin until more than 5 years after their deaths.
0: To around the island state.
7: Time could be running out for Tasmania's greyhound racing industry as the state's upper house debates legislation to ban the sport.
0: And beyond.
7: NASA says it'll need to land on the moon at least 21 more times to lay the groundwork for its $20 billion moon base.
0: If there's news you need to know, you'll hear it 7 days a week on West Coast 7XS. 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
8: Morning, I'm Ebony Applett. A motorcycle rider has been charged after he was detected travelling 72 kilometres an hour above the speed limit, while nearly twice the legal blood alcohol limit. Olivia Hicks reports.
9: The 31-year-old Epping Forest man was allegedly travelling at 182 kilometres an hour in the 110 zone at Parana on the Midland Highway when he was intercepted by Tasmania Police. He was subjected to a roadside breath test and returned a reading of 0.093, nearly twice the legal limit. The man's bike has been seized and he has been disqualified from driving for 6 months. Tasmania Police says if you witness unlawful or dangerous driving on our roads, contact police or 000 if it's an emergency.
8: Concerns regarding transparency over the use of artificial intelligence has been raised in state parliament. Greens MP Tabitha Badger asking why an AI register promised 18 months ago is yet to be created. It comes after an announcement of $4 million allocated to the state budget for the expansion of AI in the state service.
10: Presently, there is no register for Tasmanians to transparently see what departments are using AI, what tools are being used, and how. Such a register should also declare how much money the government is giving to AI companies.
8: Premier Jeremy Rockliffe didn't say when the register would be up and running.
11: The government is moving toward policy that will require agencies to publish AI transparency statements to support public trust and provide greater transparency about how AI is used in government decision-making and service delivery.
8: And it's Supercars Week. Devonport fans yesterday able to meet some of their heroes and get up close and personal with their cars. Nobody, though, travelled further than Claire Davis, who made the epic journey from Scotland to Tasmania just to see Chas Mostert race at Simmons Plains this weekend.
12: I got quite passionate with the Supercars because when I was previously in Australia last year, I attended a Race of Champions where I saw Brody and Chas Mostert compete in it, and it's from that moment onwards that I was able to get into V8 Supercars.
8: Fans in Launceston can meet some of the drivers ahead of the Hawks versus Adelaide game at York Park this afternoon. The action hits Simmons Plains from tomorrow.
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14: Morning, I'm Jackie Lim. Brothers of Bondi terror attack hero Ahmed Al-Ahmed have been charged, accused of threatening him over his multi-million dollar GoFundMe donations. Police allege the pair demanded a share of the $2.6 million raised after the attack, with claims of threatening phone calls. Al-Ahmed was hailed a hero after tackling and disarming a gunman during the Bondi attack. Both men have pleaded not guilty, with the matter set to return to court later this year. The White House denies that cuts to U.S. foreign aid are contributing to the spread of Ebola in parts of Africa. The death toll from the current outbreak has risen to 100.

0: The National eSafety Commissioner is warning boys and young men are increasingly being targeted by sexual extortion scams. New figures show they make up a significant portion of around 200 reported victims over the past year. And more proof that the cost of living crunch is starting to bind, with Creditor Watch reporting late payments hit a six-year high in April.
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0: In sport, Jai Arrow has opened up about his devastating diagnosis of motor neuron disease. The 30-year-old Rabbitohs star announced his immediate retirement from the NRL yesterday. He's told Nine he's been ready to fight since being diagnosed late last year.
2: My first question was, all right, where do I go from now?
0: And the Hawks return to Tassie tonight, just days after the AFL scrapped their 25-year partnership with the state. They take on Adelaide in the Round 11 opener. That's the latest in news and sport.
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4: Forecast for today, cloudy with chance of showers, heading for top of 15 degrees. On Friday, cloudy with a shower in the early morning, tops of 17 degrees. And on Saturday, partly cloudy, tops of 17 degrees. Around the west coast, Queenstown sitting on 7 degrees, Strawn on 8, and Waratah 4 degrees. On 7XS, you're up to date.
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4: Good morning, West Coast. A brand new day, one day closer to the weekend. It is Thursday, the 21st of May, 2026. It is 6 past 6, 7XS Breakfast, all thanks to Evans IGA, supporting locals since 1898. Top of the town in North Street, Queenstown. Now, when the roads are wet and slippery, so slow down, headlights on, and drive to sensible conditions. Remember, anything that we need to know about, do it hands-free on 64711 711. Anything major like a tree down, Department of State Growth, give them a call 1300 139 933.

0: It is Whitney Houston. I Want to Dance with Somebody from 1987. It's 7XS Breakfast with Andrew Roberts at 10 past 6. Hey, John gave me a call. He's on the Murchison Highway near Tulla. He said the road's absolutely great. So if you are out and about, who knows? It could be a foggy. It could be wet. So slow down, headlights on, and drive to sensible conditions. Anything that we need to know about, like John, give us a call on 64711711. Let's do this.
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0: It certainly is. Rick has just moved to Queenstown from the northwest coast. He rang in this morning, wants to hear some Donna Summer. She works hard for the money. Don't we all? You're on West Coast 7XS. Good morning.

0: You're on 7XS Breakfast. There goes Kenny Rogers from 1979, the Gambler in there. Actually, one of his most popular songs. It's 19 past six. 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

0: We're on 7XS Breakfast with Andrew Roberts, CCR in there, looking out my back door. I tell you what, I looked out my back door. Pretty dark outside so far. Around 7.30, the sun will be up. Anyway, we are minutes away from the news at 6.30. The West Coast Council says community conversations are coming to people in Queenstown. It's happening on the 9th of June. So put that in your diary, the 9th of June, which is Tuesday, 6.30 to 7.30pm at Council Chambers in Stitch Street in Queenstown. Join your West Coast councillors and staff for an informal community conversation. It's your chance to share your ideas, raise concerns, ask questions and talk about matters that most concern you and your community. There's no informal agenda, just relax, face-to-face conversation to help council better understand local priorities. Everybody's welcome, no RSVP required, and catering is provided. So that's a community conversation for Queenstown, happening on the 9th of June, 6.30 to 7.30pm in Council Chambers, Stitch Street in Queenstown.
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10: Good morning, I'm Ebony Ablett with your local West Coast news first. Labor's asked in Parliament what jobs and services will be cut to pay for the cost of the bungled Spirit of Tasmania replacement program. TT Line Chair Ken Kanofsky has said the project has run at $717 million over budget. Labor leader Josh Willey asked the Premier about the cost to taxpayers, but Jeremy Rockliffe instead backed his Treasurer's budget.
11: We will deliver a strong, balanced budget, one that continues to invest in essential services.
10: There's been a hurdle to plans to transition the Savage River mine to underground operations, hitting a snag. One of Grange Resources' biggest shareholders deciding to not financially support the plan. Grange Resources providing a market update saying global uncertainty and commodity price volatility have affected risk appetite and long-term value assessments. It comes as a bill drafted to enable Grange to apply to renew mining licences to support the transition, passed the lower house of parliament in March and is currently before the upper house. There's no cause for concern if you notice more police officers on the West Coast this week. The community engagement van Polly making a trip to the region. Today and tomorrow it'll be popping by with police planning to engage with locals at Strawn, Queenstown, Zeehan and Rosebery. The recruitment team will also be on site to talk to anyone who's considered a career in the police force. And locals are being encouraged to attend a Dining with Friends event hosted by Vinnie's at the New Beginnings Community Centre on Driffield Street in Queenstown today. Anyone new to the area who just wants to enjoy morning tea with company is welcome to attend. It kicks off from 10:30 this morning. As always, if you have a local news story or an event to share, we'd love to hear from you and to spread the word. Just email taslocal@arn.com.au and we'll be in touch. Your look at the day's national news and your sport check are coming up next.
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12: Morning, I'm Jackie Lim. Officials say there's a shortage of nurses to tackle Australia's largest ever diphtheria outbreak. More than 220 cases have now been reported, majority of those in the NT, with the outbreak largely affecting remote Indigenous communities.
13: Australia had largely eliminated diphtheria for many years, if not decades. Very successful national immunisation program. In about 2022, I think we saw an incursion of an imported case of diphtheria in Queensland, and that's now spread to the Northern Territory and West Australia.
12: That's Dr. Paul Burgess there on the ABC. 27% of all Aussie students are now classed as having a disability, with new data revealing a sharp rise since the pandemic. The Australian is reporting the surge has been largely driven by ADHD, autism and mental health issues, with just over 2% of students having a physical ailment. And rising interest rates and property tax changes could see Australian house prices start to fall next year. One economist from HSBC predicts values nationally could drop by 6%.
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12: In sport, the NRL community is coming together to support star Jai Arrow. Arrow says he'll not give up his fight against motor neuron disease, which has forced him to retire from the NRL at the age of 30. He says he wants fans to know he's continuing to put up the good fight.
14: To let people know I'm okay and I am ready to fight.
12: Meantime, round 12 of the NRL kicks off in Canberra tonight with the Raiders hosting the Dolphins, while in the AFL, round 11 gets underway with a clash between the Hawks and Crows in Launceston. That's the latest in news and sport.
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0: Forecast for the West Coast today, cloudy, chance of showers, heading for top of 15 degrees. Friday, cloudy with a shower in the early morning, tops of 17 degrees. And on Saturday, a partly cloudy day, tops of 17 degrees. On 7XS, you're up to date.
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0: You're on 7XS Breakfast, The Ghost Journey from 1981. Just don't stop believing. I tell you what, you've got the last day today to find out and step inside the design of the Macquarie Point Multipurpose Stadium. Yesterday at the Queenstown Memorial Hall, 10 a.m. to 5 p.m, you'll explore architectural displays and plans, watch videos showing the design journey, and also learn about the site, including remediation work that has prepared the site for development. Staff will be available on the day. That's down at the Queenstown Memorial Hall between 10 and 5 p.m, so don't miss out. Also today, we've got the Polly Community Outreach Van hitting the West Coast today in Strawn, the Esplanade, opposite the post office, 8.30 to 11.30 a.m. In Queenstown, the Railway Reserve Car Park from 1 to 4, and then tomorrow in Zion, the main road opposite the skate park, 8.30 to 12.30 p.m, and Rosebery Car Park next to the Community Centre in Agnes Street, 12.30 to 2.45 p.m. Around 7.45 this morning, going to have a chat to Tasmania Police Inspector Grant Twining, who'll be tell us all about what's happening to there today and tomorrow. You're on 7XS.
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Checking the road report, all thanks to Dilger's Central Garage in Queenstown, whose services all makes and models of vehicles. If you've got a problem with your car, maybe you need a service, go and see John today. We know the roads are wet, slippery, so slow down. Our little critters are out and about at the moment. And of course, put your headlights on and drive to sensible conditions. Anything major like a tree down, 1300 139 933. To the roadworks now, they're repairing the surface of the Henty Road around the west coast, right through till Saturday, the 23rd of May, between Badger River Road, Badger River Bridge and Henty Little River Bridge, between Harvey Street and Lakes Road in Strawn, between Henty River Bridge and Badger River Bridge, between Lakes Road Strawn and Henty River Bridge. Reduced speed limits with frequent lane closures during their working hours, 7 a.m. to 6 p.m. They're also repairing and strengthening the Argent River Bridge on the Murchison Highway until tomorrow. And construction of a new heavy vehicle driver rest area at Fossey River on the Murchison Highway until the end of June. Of course, the highway near the rest area will be reduced to a single lane of traffic at times. There'll be reduced speed limits with frequent lane closures during the working hours, 7 a.m. to 5 p.m. That is the West Coast Road Report. It's all thanks to Dilger Central Garage in Queenstown. It is 6:51.

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1: You're on 7XS Breakfast with Andrew Roberts. We are minutes away from the news at 7 o'clock. In an hour's time, just after 8 o'clock, we do the birthday calls. 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Coming up next hour, we've got Radio Rewind. We're going back to 1992. We've got an Australian country music singer, songwriter and guitarist who really has won 38 Golden Guitars at the Country Music Awards of Australia. 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
14: Good morning, I'm Ethne Applett. In your national news, a report suggests the world is more at risk of a pandemic post-COVID. But first, in your local news, a Tasmanian harness racing company has pleaded not guilty to failing in its workplace health and safety duty. Benyol Racing fronted the Launceston Magistrates Court yesterday on multiple charges stemming from an incident in 2023. Its alleged employee was injured after falling from a vehicle and being run over by a trailer. The company was charged with failing its workplace health and safety duties, failing to report an incident and failing to preserve an incident site. The matter will return to court in August. Meanwhile, police are investigating a serious assault that occurred at the beachfront Voyager Motor Inn in Burnie last month. The incident happening at 10:30pm on Wednesday, April 29. Investigators say they're aware another person observed the assault and attended the area to render assistance to the male victim. Investigators would like to speak to that person and any other witnesses. Information can be provided to police or to Crime Stoppers. Ahead of the state budget being handed down this afternoon, Labor has asked in Parliament what jobs and services will be cut to pay for the cost of the bungled Spirit of Tasmania replacement program. TT line chair Ken Kanofsky has said the project has run $717 million over budget. Labor leader Josh Willey asked the Premier about the cost to taxpayers, but Jeremy Rockliffe has instead backed his Treasurer's budget.
15: We will deliver a strong, balanced budget, one that continues to invest in essential services.
14: And after an extremely popular event in Devonport yesterday afternoon, it's now time for Launceston fans to get up close and personal with some of the supercars drivers and their vehicles. Several drivers will head to the Inverest precinct this afternoon for a bit of a teaser ahead of the Hawks and Crows AFL clash at York Park this evening.
16: We'd love to give people a taste of what we can offer, and hopefully that is enough to get fans out to the event to see it in action and see what it's all about.
14: Supercars event manager Matt Gigg there. Your look at the day's national news and your sport check are both coming up next.
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17: Morning, I'm Jackie Lim. The NT's chief health officer says the cause of the diphtheria outbreak can be put down to a few things.
18: One is we have a very mobile population in the Northern Territory. I think there was some under-recognition because we haven't seen diphtheria for many, many years.
17: Dr. Paul Burgess on the ABC there. More than 220 cases have now been reported through the Territory, SA, WA and Queensland. Meantime, a major global report is warning the world is now more vulnerable to pandemics than it was before COVID. Experts say climate change, conflict and misinformation are weakening preparedness. Expert divers from Finland have now recovered all the bodies of the five Italian divers who died in an underwater cave in the Maldives. The recovery follows a major search effort after the group went missing a week ago while exploring a deep cave system. Authorities will now work with the Italian government to begin the process of returning their bodies home. And business groups are warning Australia risks a stagflation crisis if the Fair Work Commission bows to unions and lifts the minimum wage by 6%.

0: Calling on the NRL to introduce a round dedicated to MND. It comes after yesterday's revelation Jai Arrow has been diagnosed with motor neuron disease. The 30-year-old Rabbitohs star has announced his immediate retirement. Queensland teammate Kalen Ponga telling NRL 360 it came as a shock to him.
1: One thing about Jai, though, he's a strong bloke and no doubt there's a journey ahead of him, but he's probably the man fit for it.
0: And Bernard Tomic has failed in his bid to make the main draw at the French Open, losing his third qualifying match overnight. That's the latest in news and sport.
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5: Forecast for the west coast today, cloudy with slight chance of showers, heading for top of 15 degrees. Tomorrow, cloudy with showers in the early morning, tops of 17. And on Saturday, we've got a partly cloudy day and tops of 17 degrees. In Queenstown, it's currently 7 degrees, Strawn on 8, and Waratah 4 degrees. On 7XS, you are up to date.
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5: Good morning, west coast. Welcome to Thursday, the 21st of May, 2026. It is 7:06, 7XS Breakfast, all thanks to Evans IGA, supporting locals since 1898, top of the town in North Street, Queenstown. And don't forget, it's their sausage roll and pie day. So if you're looking for something for morning tea or maybe lunch, go and see Evans IGA. We know the roads are wet, might be slippery. Slow down, headlights on, and drive for sensible conditions. Anything that we need to know about, 64711 711. Very shortly, Radio Rewind. We're going back to 1992.

0: Okay, Brian, who do you think it is, the name of the song?
1: Lee Kernaghan with Boys from the Bush. We're the boys from the bush and we're back in
0: town. Well, the dog. It is a great song. Anyway, you're in the draw tomorrow. Who knows? It could be a 7XS prize hamper coming your way.
1: Oh, cool. Thanks.
0: So what's your day like today?
1: Day is good. Just doing some CDST taxi service around town.
0: Fair enough.
1: And, have a cup of coffee somewhere.
0: No worries. You have a great day. You have Brian?
1: Yeah, thanks, Andrew.
0: No worries. That was Lee Kernaghan. We went back to 1992 with Boys from the Bush. Time now for Aaron Stevens with On This Day.
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6: It's May 21st. An album widely regarded as one of the greatest of all time, Marvin Gaye's concept album What's Going On, was released in 1971. Elton John became the first Western performer to tour the USSR when he played the first of eight concerts in Leningrad in 1979.
7: It was a big challenge to come to the Soviet Union to play because we don't know what the audiences are like.
6: Empire Strikes Back, Episode 5 in the Star Wars series, but the second released, hit the cinemas on this day in 1980. It was the episode that revealed this shock twist.
8: I am your father.
6: In 1987, John Farnham's hit album Whispering Jack was released on CD. The biggest selling Australian album of all time was the first locally produced album to be released on CD. And in 2017, the famous Ringling and Barnum and Bailey Circus performed their final show.
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6: To the birthdays, Joe Camilleri is 78. Known as Jojo Zepp in the 70s, went on to form the Black Sorrows.
10: Holly and Rose, they just must it for
6: away. Singer Leo Sayer is also 78.
11: I love you more than I can say.
6: Australian-born British actor Jonathan Hyde is 78 too, in movies like Anaconda, Titanic and Jumanji.
12: When you face them even though you're outnumbered.
6: Mr. T is 74 today. The bodyguard to the stars went on to become a TV and film icon.
13: I pity the fool and I will destroy any man who tries to take what I got.
6: Actor Judge Reinhold celebrates his 69th, probably best remembered for his role in the Beverly Hills Cop movies.
14: It stands for Deputy Director of Operations for Joint Systems Interdepartmental Operational Command.
6: The man is on the birthday list. League and boxing champion Anthony Mundine turns 51.
15: Yeah, I don't care what people say. There's water off a duck's back to me.
6: And Australian singer-songwriter Gautier is 46.
16: Now you're just somebody that I used to know.
6: Finally, the 22nd Prime Minister, Malcolm Fraser, was also born on this day. The founder of the charity organisation CARE died aged 84 in 2015.
17: Here we are at the gateway of a new decade, much better placed than many overseas countries.
6: Remembering Malcolm Fraser on May 21st.
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0: You're on 7XS Breakfast that goes gang-ka-jing from 1986 with the sounds of then. Minutes away from the news at 7.30. Now, Services Australia are visiting the West Coast next week. From the 25th to the 27th of May, they'll be in the Zion Neighbourhood Centre Monday, 10 a.m. to 4.30 p.m. The Rosebery Neighbourhood House on Tuesday, 9 a.m. to 4.30. And, of course, to Queenstown Community Hub Wednesday, 9.30 a.m. to 5 p.m. Bookings are essential, though. Walkings are welcome. More details are on our website, 7xs.com.au. We'll check in with the newsroom, then we'll talk to the Bureau. And then after the Bureau, we're going to have a chat with Inspector Grant Twining from Tasmania Police, because the Poly Community Outreach Van are here on the West Coast. And of course, today in Strawn, and today in Queenstown, tomorrow Zen and Rosebery. We'll have a chat with the inspector then.
1: The world's luckiest number. 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
8: With your local West Coast news first, good morning, I'm Ebony Ablett. In the lead up to today's state budget, the government has announced $20,000 grants to Tasmanians entering the property market by building or buying a newly built home. That's down from $30,000 this year, but it was meant to drop to $10,000. Treasurer Erica Beetz says the new amount is modest, but will still help drive new housing supply and support jobs.
9: We're backing in our first homeowners. We are backing in the building sector. We want to see a vibrant economy. We want to see affordable housing.
8: Grange Resources' major shareholder has decided against supporting its transition to underground operations. In a market update, the company says it's continuing to work to optimise the project and will work with financial advisors to progress the next steps. It's expected to cost over $1 billion if it goes ahead and will extend the mine's life, but it may lead to less jobs. Extra police services and support will be on the West Coast over the next 2 days. Tasmania Police's community engagement van to hit the streets across Queenstown, Zeehan, Rosebery and Strawn today and tomorrow. Tasmania Police hoping to build trust through direct engagement, supporting the community and sharing advice on crime prevention, child safety and more. Locals are encouraged to go up and say hi and chat to the officers. And tributes are flowing for one of the Darwin Football Association's most active members, Bill Bowe, passing away after a long period of illness. He's playing days mainly here on the West Coast at Rosebery, some time with the Bernie Dockers, and 14 years on the committee as a vice president. He was awarded life membership in 2018. The association says he's already missed at the football on a Saturday. And as always, if you have a local news story or an event share, we'd love to hear from you and to help spread the word. Just email taslocal@arn.com.au. National News and Sport next.
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11: Morning, I'm Jackie Lim. More than a quarter of Australian students are now classed as having a disability, the rate climbing from below 20% before COVID to 27% last year. The Australian is reporting the increase has been largely driven by ADHD, autism and mental health issues. With the suppression order for Snowtown killer James Vlasakis lifted, the youngest of the Bodies in the Barrels murderers has got in front of the camera. New videos recorded behind bars show the now 44-year-old talking about meeting the parole board on the 24th and saying he's packed up his cell. The Court of Appeal is currently considering whether to release Vlasakis. Almost 60% of Aussie parents are experiencing burnout and psychological distress. That's according to a new survey by Parenting Today, which found parents are struggling with loneliness and self-doubt. Experts warning it's affecting the quality of time spent with their children and could have long-term consequences. And Donald Trump says he's in no rush to reach a deal with Iran. That's despite voter backlash ahead of America's midterm elections.
10: Now, the latest in sports news from 7xs.com.au.
11: In sport, Hawthorn has swung the axe, dropping four players, including Kulshedir Deer, for tonight's Round 11 opener against Adelaide in Tassie. And the NRL community continues to rally around the Bunnies' Jai Arrow, who's announced his immediate retirement after being diagnosed with motor neuron disease. Manly's Jamal Fogarty was one of Arrow's teammates at the Titans and has joined the chorus of well-wishers.
12: Courageous, tough as anything, and put up a really good fight. It's actually Jai, so just want to send him and his family some love. Yeah, very sad.
11: That's the latest in news and sport.
0: Checking West Coast weather with the Bureau. Good morning, Michael.
13: Good morning, Andrew. Good morning, everyone.
0: I tell you what, it's a bit out here. Foggy, misty and cloudy.
13: What did you say? It's a bit what? Sorry.
0: Foggy, misty and cloudy.
13: Ah, right, right, yeah. I thought you said it's a bit
0: Oh, well, I did, actually, I did.
13: I get it. Is in yuck, yeah, right.
0: Yes.
13: I didn't compute there for a second.
0: Fair enough.
13: Yeah.
0: So what's happening today?
13: Today is, it's a bit today with the with the cloud, low-level cloud, just a bit of light onshore. Probably we've got a high-pressure ridge over us, so there's cloud right in the low level,
0: yeah.
13: Near the surface, but nothing up above. No thick cloud giving it, which would give you rain or substantial showers, that sort of thing. But there may be a little bit of drizzle, which is, which will continue into Friday,
0: mm-hmm.
13: And Saturday for that matter, but we'll start getting more northerly winds later on Saturday. The temperatures don't increase. Normally when you're in northerlies, they increase, the temps increase a bit, but we're getting, like, for instance, Strawn 16 today, max 17 on Friday, 18 on Saturday. So a bit more northerly wind on Saturday. And then from Sunday, and more likely Monday, Tuesday, there is a low-pressure system coming over with a upper system as well. But the models are flip-flopping a lot at the moment, so
0: right.
13: It's really quite uncertain next week. But it will be fairly settled, although cloudy, maybe a bit of drizzle for the next few days.
0: Okay, let's take a look at the coastal waters.
13: Yeah, out there we've got for the southwest coast forecast, west to southwesterlies, 15 to 25 knots, reaching up to 30 knots east of Matsaka Island during the morning and early afternoon.
0: Mm-hmm.
13: Winds will be turning westerly 15 to 20 in the evening. There's a westerly swell of 2 metres, increasing to 2 to 3 around midday, and 3 metres southwesterly later in the evening,
0: mm-hmm.
13: So picking up. Central west, westerly winds 15 to 20 knots, turning southwesterly 15 to 25 in the early morning. Okay, so southwesterly 15 to 25.
0: Yep.
13: Swells westerly 2 to 2.5 metres, turning southwesterly 2.5 to 3 later in the evening. The far northwest case forecast is a southwesterly wind at 15 to 25 knots, westerly swell 1 to 2 metres, turning southwesterly 1.5 to 2.5 during the morning.
0: Okay then, Michael, thanks for your time. We'll talk again.
13: Thanks, Andrew.
0: Michael from the Bureau there. Currently in Queenstown, we're sitting on 7 degrees, Strawn on 9, and Waratah 4 degrees. It's there for 7:37. You're up to date.

0: You're on Better Music and More up at West Coast 7XS. There goes Club Nouveau in there with Lean On Me. It's Andrew Roberts with you for a Thursday morning. Great to have you along. Now, the Poly Community Engagement Van is here in town. To tell us more is Inspector Grant Twining. Inspector, good morning to you.
1: Good morning, mate. How are you?
0: Not too bad. You got the Poly vans coming.
1: We certainly have. We've come through and we'll be deploying our community engagement van, Poly, Strawn this morning, Queenstown this afternoon, Zeehan tomorrow morning and Rosebery on Friday afternoon.
0: So what are they all about then, Inspector?
1: Well, community engagement as a resource within Tasmania Police, if we go back historically, there was always community policing, but it was done in a regional level. Community engagement is now a new command that is managed on a statewide basis. And our aim is to get out in the community, bring police services and support directly into communities that need them the most, whether it's a rural area or a community group or a school. And it gives people opportunity to have a face-to-face chat, responding to anything. We're just there as a resource. Build trust through community direct engagement and really try and support vulnerable and rural communities.
0: Right, so if anybody wants to know what the police do, they can get on down there this afternoon or this morning or tomorrow and have a look.
1: They certainly can. We'll have some staff from our recruiting services there as well.
0: Mm-hmm.
1: So if we've got any members of the community who would like to sort of explore a career in policing, they'll be available as well.
0: Are you actually looking for more recruitments to serve in the police force?
1: We're always looking for suitable people. They can certainly come down because we'll have recruiting staff there that are responsible for recruiting statewide. So we'll have a captive resource on the West Coast for a couple of days.
0: Right. And, of course, Poly is all thanks to Telstra.
1: Oh, there's a number of stakeholders involved, but we're very appreciative to all the support we've had to get Poly on the road. They've helped out with the communications within Poly. The Department of Police, Fire and Emergency Management have funded it primarily, and we're coming around to the West Coast because upon doing a bit of homework when I moved into this role, Poly had been all over the state, but it hadn't been to the west, and I got a bit of a soft spot for the west, so here we come.
0: You tell me that you're a local here.
1: Oh, I'd call myself a quasi-local. My dad was born there, and I went to school there. I'm a veteran of South Queenstown Primary School. Left just as I got to my teens and came back 25 years later as a sergeant, so I've worked around there, lived around there and worked around there.
0: Okay, Inspector, thanks for your time this morning. I hope to see you in Queenstown. I'll get down there myself and have a look. It sounds pretty good.
1: Thanks very much for the chat, mate, and we'd welcome anyone just to come along and say hello.
0: Okay, then. That is Inspector Grant Twining. Of course, the Poly vans are coming around today in Strawn at the Esplanade opposite the post office from 8:30 to 11:30 a.m. and then in Queenstown at the Railway Reserve car park from 1 to 4 p.m. Then tomorrow, the Poly van will be at Zeehan and the main road opposite the skate park from 8:30 to 12:30. Then at Rosebery, the car park next to the community centre in Agnes Street from 12:30 to 2:45. You're on 7XS.
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1: Check in sport. The West Coast Junior Football Association today, Thursday, the 21st of May, Queenstown are at home when they take on Strawn from 4 p.m. And of course, in the Darwin Football Association in round 7 this Saturday, we'll see the Crows at home when they take on Somerset. Also this Saturday in the North West Football Association sees the Hawks at home when they take on Turners Beach. And the Queenstown Darts Association, their roster for this season is beginning. It will start on the 17th of June. If you wish to nominate a team for this year's roster, contact Charmaine on 0497 925 303. And of course, nominations close at the end of this month. If you've got any sports related items you want to get on 7XS, send it to studio at 7XS.com.au. 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

0: on 7XS Breakfast, the Shantuzies from 1988. Wannabe Up. We're minutes away from the news at 8 o'clock. Now, the Queenstown Cancer Group will be selling their tickets in their shopping raffle voucher in Orr Street outside Evans IGA between 10 and 2 p.m. today. It's part of the biggest morning tea for the Cancer Council of Tasmania. And next hour, we've got the birthday calls. If you know somebody celebrating their birthday, get it into us, 7XS.com.au. Straight after the birthday calls, we're going to have a chat with Lauren because we had an open night yesterday, and she's excited to announce three ongoing artists. We'll chat with her then.
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8: Good morning, I'm Ebony Applett. There are calls to implement emergency measures such as the Code Blue Protocol in Tasmania to protect homeless people during extreme weather events. When the code is called in other states, extra capacity is opened for people to access shelters and there are outreach teams to check on people directly. Independent MP David O'Byrne saying he asked about it a year ago and was assured it would be looked into, but he hasn't heard since.
9: In other states, this system ensures government agencies and the community sector are able to provide additional services to homeless people during extreme heat or cold.
8: Current Housing Minister Kerry Vincent says he'll investigate the measures.
10: It is something I'll need to educate myself on, and I'm more than happy to do, and come back to you with information when I have that in the next few weeks.
8: Taking a look at the state budget now, and the government's just announced a little over $2 million for upgrades to the Elphin Sports Centre to improve accessibility at the centre, including upgrades to the car park and a disability toilet. A man's had his motorcycle seized and his licence suspended for 6 months after a dangerous driving incident on the Midland Highway earlier this week. It's alleged the 31-year-old from Epping Forest was nabbed at 72 kilometres over the 110-kilometre-an-hour limit, with a breath alcohol reading nearly double the legal limit. Tasmania Police describing it as reckless behaviour, calling for anyone who witnesses dangerous driving incidents to report them. And after days of anticipation, it's Supercars Week, with all the action starting to take over the north of the state. Yesterday, fans were given the chance to get up close and personal with the powerful vehicles in Devonport and their drivers. Nobody travelling further than Claire Davis, who came here all the way from Scotland just to see Chas Mostert race at Simmons Plains this weekend.
11: I got quite passionate with V8 Supercars because when I was previously in Australia last year, I attended a Race of Champions where I saw Brody and Chas Mostert compete in it, and it's from that moment onwards that I was able to get into V8 Supercars.
8: Fans in Launceston can meet some of the drivers ahead of the Hawks versus Adelaide game at York Park this afternoon.
7: National News now.
12: Morning, I'm Jackie Lim. The federal government is preparing a support package to boost vaccination rates amid the diphtheria outbreak. More than 220 cases have now been reported, the majority suffering with respiratory symptoms rather than the strain of the virus which targets the skin. Dr. Paul Burgess telling the ABC vaccine rates dropped post-COVID.
13: Particularly since COVID, a rise in vaccine hesitancy and sadly also misinformation and disinformation about the effectiveness of vaccines. Quite pleasingly, we're seeing quite a strong community demand currently for vaccines in the context of this outbreak.
12: Bondi terror attack hero Ahmed Al-Ahmed is at the centre of a court case with his own brothers accused of threatening him. It's alleged the pair demanded hundreds of thousands of dollars from the $2.6 million raised for him after the attack. And we could start to see a decline in Australian house prices due to rising interest rates and property tax changes. One economist from HSBC forecasting home values will become stagnant this year and decline by up to 6% next year.
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12: In sport, Alex de Minaur has advanced to the quarterfinals at the Hamburg Open, but Bernard Tomic's run has come to an end at the French Open qualifiers. And Eagles coach Andrew McWalter says they aren't letting the noise surrounding Scott Pendlebury's record-breaking 433rd game get to them. McWalter on 7 says they have too many other things to think about than the man in his golden number.
14: We're not motivated by external factors like that. We've got so much room that we need to improve. We played pretty well on the weekend. We've got to build our game.
12: West Coast face the Pies at the MCG on Saturday. Arvo. That's the latest in news and sport.
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0: Forecast for the West Coast today, cloudy with chance of showers, heading for a top of 15 degrees. On Friday, cloudy with a shower in the early morning, tops of 17. And on Saturday, partly cloudy day and tops of 17 degrees. Around the West Coast, Queenstown sitting on 7 degrees, Strawn on 9, and Waratah 4 degrees. On 7XS, you are up to date.
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0: Good morning, West Coast. Welcome to a brand new day. One day closer to the weekend. It is Thursday, the 21st of May, 2026. It is 8:06. Of course, 7XS Breakfast, all thanks to Evans IGA. Top of the town in North Street, Queenstown, now open business. And of course, don't forget, today is their pie and sausage roll day. So maybe morning tea, lunch, get on down there to Evans IGA. Of course, the roads might be drying out a bit, but they could be slippery. Slow down, headlights on, and drive to sensible conditions. Anything that we need to know about, 64711 711. Maybe your tree's down, Department of State Growth, 1300 139 933. Coming up soon, we've got the birthday calls, and then we're going to have a chat with Lauren from the Unconformity.

Yes, if you're having a birthday today, I say happy birthday to you. Giada's having a birthday. Happy 70th birthday, my gorgeous baby. Love you heaps from Mum. You're also celebrating with Leo Sayer, English singer-songwriter. He turns 78 today. Anthony Mundine, an Australian boxer and rugby league player. He turns 51. Brad Arthur, an Australian rugby league coach. He turns 52. Sally Boyden from The Young Talent Time, an Australian singer. She turns 61. And Joe Camilleri, an Australian singer-musician. He turns 78. And, of course, he was in a band called JoJo Zepp and the Falcons, and it's The Shape I'm In.

0: You're on 7XS Breakfast with Andrew Roberts. He's turning 78 today. Joe Camilleri with JoJo Zepp and the Falcons. The shape I'm in, it's 14 past 8. Time now to talk to Lauren from The Young Conformity. Good morning.
1: Good morning.
0: So you had a big turnout last night with the open hall?
1: We did. It was another beautiful open hall. And last night we were welcoming our three ongoing artists to the community. Their names are Stevie Batiz, Iris Blaisley, and Nancy Morrow-Flood.
0: Right. Now, Nancy, Iris Blaisley, she lives here?
1: Yeah, Iris Blaisley lives here. Nancy is from southern Tasmania, and Stevie lives in Launceston. So we're really bringing together people from all over this beautiful island, and they're going to be working embedded in the Unconformity for the next 18 months, starting conceiving their festival projects now. And so I really hope that the community embrace and support these artists as they get rolling, creating new creative projects that respond to the West Coast.
0: Now, I was just going to say, what can a community do to get involved?
1: Well, each of the artists is going to be going on through a process, really, of starting from an idea, a seed of an idea, and then digging into research, making studio practice, and public activities like workshops, activities, opportunities for folks to be interviewed or to participate in projects over the next 18 months. So the best thing you can do to stay involved is just keep an eye out for when they'll be putting out calls for participation and supporting that research. Yeah.
0: Now you've had your open halls up in the past year. How are they going?
1: It's really a special program, and it's something I really enjoy. We've been doing them every month, pretty much since I started around 18 months ago. And this year they've been really regular around the same time every month on Wednesday evening. And for us, it's just a wonderful opportunity to not only share what we're doing, but also invite artists that live in the community to share their work. And so we really appreciate everyone that comes, and there's a beautiful community of creative exchange, but also folks from all walks of life that attend. And if you've never been to one, you know, we put on a little spread. There's some snacks and some tucker, and it's just a warm, really casual environment. So they're regularly on once a month from 6 to 8.
0: Yep.
1: And yeah, the next one next month is going to be called Financial Literacy for Artists.
0: Right.
1: So it's a really great opportunity for anyone that maybe wants to learn a little bit more about how they can create financial opportunity for themselves from their arts practice. So stay tuned for details on that.
0: How is the Unconformity going itself?
1: Oh, yes. Well, we're 18 months out now.
0: Yes.
1: And so, you know, it takes every day of the interval between festivals to create all of the beautiful site-responsive work from scratch that we present in the program. And so we're off and running and, you know, excited to also be doing things like the activities that we're doing with Music Tasmania, popping into Mountain Heights and doing music workshops for the young people there.
0: That was earlier this year?
1: We've done one so far, and we're going to do another one next week. We're coming in frequently with Music Tasmania doing music development this year. So, yeah, Kay Verrill from Music Tas will be back in Queenstown next week from 26 to 28 May and doing an in-school workshop at Mountain Heights, working with the students in grade 7 to 12 to explore making beats, making music, and getting access to all of the resources that they can to have their own creative music practices. So that's just an example of all of the stuff we're up to.

0: You're on 7XS Breakfast with Andrew Roberts. We are minutes away from the news at 8:30. Happening at the Queenstown Child and Family Learning Centre today. They've got the drop-in and play from 8:30 to 3 p.m. They've got the sensory play from 9 a.m. They've got a pop-in and play surprise from 11 to 2 p.m. And the story time from 1 p.m. this afternoon. If you'd like to know more, give the centre a call on 6495 1534. We've got news, sport and weather next.
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8: Good morning with your local West Coast news first. I'm Ebony Ablett. It's D-Day for Treasurer Erica Betts, the day he hands down his first full budget as Treasurer. We'll find out more.

0: More about what it contains this afternoon. So far, there have been several preview announcements from the government, including funding towards neighbourhood houses, a bailout for struggling spirits operator T-Line, and an incentive boost for young first-home home buyers to build a property. Labor's Shadow Treasurer Dean Winter says Tasmanians are bracing for impact to find out how deep his cuts will be.
1: That's money which can't be spent on schools and hospitals, and says everything you need to know about where Tasmania is after 13 years of Liberal waste.
0: Tasmania Police's recruitment team are making a trip to the West Coast over the next 2 days, looking to speak with anyone who might be interested in policing as a career. The poly van will be able to be found across Strawn, Zeehan, Queenstown and Rosebery. Those keen are encouraged to come say hi and learn more. And members of local community groups are encouraged to register for free grant writing and fundraising workshops to be held on the West Coast next week. Hosted by the West Coast Financial Literacy Project, they'll focus on grant writing for the first hour, looking at what grant funders are looking for, how to understand rules and set out a strong application, before focusing on fundraising for the second hour, how to get support from your community and talk to businesses and partners. They're being held at Strawn Primary between 5 and 7pm on Tuesday, Queenstown's New Beginnings Centre on Wednesday between 3 and 5, and the Rosebery Neighbourhood House on Thursday. A QR code to register can be found on Facebook, or you can contact Nicole Gale from UTAS. As always, if you have a local news story or an event share, we'd love to hear from you and spread the word. 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Your look at the day's national news and your sport check are coming up next.
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3: Morning, I'm Jackie Lim. A $7 million emergency support package is being rolled out to tackle an outbreak of diphtheria. The federal government announcing the package will include a national care and critical response unit, as well as a government body. More than 220 cases have been reported so far. Calls are growing for more support for struggling parents, as a national survey reveals nearly 60% are experiencing psychological distress. Experts warn mental burnout is affecting the time parents spend with their children and could have long-term consequences. It's prompted renewed calls to ease the cost of living and housing pressures. Former Cuban President Raul Castro has been indicted in the States over the downing of two planes in the 90s. Charges include murder and conspiracy to kill US nationals. Aussie tourists will only be able to spend 30 days in Thailand without a visa, the country aiming to crack down on crimes committed by travellers. And Betty Boop is making a comeback. She'll make her silver screen debut with a film adaptation of the nearly century-old animated icon in the works.
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4: To sport now, and Port star Zach Butters wants to play his 150th game this weekend and not think about where he might be next year. The 25-year-old is out of contract at the end of the season and says he'd rather spend Saturday's game against Carlton reflecting on his efforts with the Power.
5: You know, honestly, I haven't even spoke to my family too much about it, to be honest. Like, I've sort of just really enjoyed having them at games and playing footy, and I always said I'd probably think about it more in the back half of the year.
4: And in the tennis, Bernard Tomic has failed in his bid to make the main draw at the French Open, losing his third qualifying match overnight. That is the latest in news and sport. I'm Brit Aylin.
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6: Forecast for the West Coast today, cloudy, chance of showers, heading for a top of 15 degrees. On Friday, cloudy with a shower in the early morning, tops of 17. And on Saturday, partly cloudy, tops of 17 degrees. On 7XS, you're up to date.
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0: 7 Access Breakfast. There goes Susie Quattro from 1974 with Devilgate Drive. It's Andrew Roberts with you for a Thursday morning, the 21st of May 2026. It's now time for Straight Out Finance with Grant Howe from Zenith Wealth.
1: Thank you. It's great to be here. This is a brand new fortnightly segment. It's one I've been looking forward to for a while. Today, I want to introduce what this show is all about and share one thing that you can do right now to take better control of your finances. Let me ask you something. When was the last time you actually sat down and looked at your money? Not just checked your bank balance, but really looked at what's coming in, at what's going out, whether you're getting ahead or are you just treading water? And if your honest answer is not recently, you're not alone. Most people don't. And in the current environment, with the cost of living rising, interest rates doing what they've been doing, that's a situation that can quietly get away from you. Zenith Wealth is a local financial planning firm with offices in Devonport, Burnie and Launceston. And the reason we wanted to create this show is simple. We talk to people across northern and northwest Tasmania every day and we keep hearing the same things. People feel overwhelmed. They feel like finance is complicated or it's only for people who already have a lot of money or they just don't know when to start. This show is our way of saying that's not true. Good financial decision making is available to everyone, and most of it starts with just an understanding of a few clear principles. So let's set the scene. Australia has been through a significant period of interest rate rises. The cost of groceries, energy, and housing has climbed sharply. And wages, while they've moved, they haven't kept pace for most households. That combination puts real pressure on everyday budgets, and it affects people differently depending on where you're at. If you're renting, you may have felt it through higher rents. If you own a home with a variable mortgage, your repayments have likely gone up, possibly significantly. And if you're saving for a first home, the goalposts have shifted. And if you're approaching retirement, you may be looking at your super balance and wondering what it all means. There is no single magic answer, but there are absolutely things you can do at every stage that make a real difference. So over the next 6 months, we're going to cover topics like budgeting, managing your mortgage, superannuation, investing, tax, insurance and estate planning and more. Each episode will focus on one thing, explain simply with something practical you can take away. We'll also be taking listener questions. So if there's something on your mind financially, something you've been wondering about or worrying about, send it through to office@zenithwealth.com.au and we'll do our best to address it in a future episode. 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

0: It is 7 Access Breakfast that goes Faith Hill and this kiss. We are minutes away from the news at 9 o'clock. Don't forget, just after 8.30 on 7 Access, we do Mayor On Air. 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Still to come next hour, we've got the Choir Boys. We've got Sixpence None the Richer, a classic by Rod Stewart. 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
11: Good morning, I'm Ebony Applett. Coming up in your national news, the security scare at Avalon Airport in Geelong this morning. But first in your local news, Tasmania will return to a net operating surplus within 2 years, with peak debt to be reached in the 2028-29 financial year, according to Treasurer Erica Betts, who says it's time to start paying down debt and focus on our future generations. He'll be handing down his first full state budget this afternoon. It comes after the government has been drip-feeding us some of its inclusions in recent weeks, such as a $10 million creative industries initiative, free meningococcal B vaccines for Tasmanian infants, more than $775 million for our state's ambulance services, and $195 million for Libraries Tasmania. But what we're yet to be fully informed on are the cuts that will allow the state to rein in its expenditure. Those details to come later today. A 48-year-old Kings Meadows man who was caught with a knife at a Christmas carols event in Launceston last year will return to the Launceston Supreme Court this afternoon. Daniel Gregory Woodward has pleaded guilty to unlawfully possessing a dangerous article in a public place and being unlawfully armed in public. He was arrested last year after he was seen with the 30-centimetre knife. No injuries were reported. And Supercars excitement is spreading across the state and the world. A fan event held in Devonport yesterday afternoon, attended by Scottish fan Claire Davis, who travelled from Edinburgh just to watch the Supercars this weekend and meet the drivers, having become a big fan of Chas Mostert during a trip to Australia last year. That long travel journey paying off.
12: When I told Chas that I came here from Scotland, he gave me his hat.
11: As an Australian driver in an Australian series, Mostert described it as crazy to see that fans would be willing to travel for more than 24 hours to come to Tasmania to watch.
13: Very lucky enough to do some other racing around the world, but what we have here in Supercars is so unique, and I think the fans really make the effort.
11: Fans can meet drivers at various events across Launceston today. Action kicks off at Simmons Plains from tomorrow.
10: National News now.
14: Morning, I'm Jackie Lim. Passengers and staff at Avalon Airport have been evacuated this morning after an apparent bomb scare. Emergency services have been deployed, the all clear yet to be given. This man says it's chaos.
15: Everyone's being turned around and parked on the road. Pulled up next to someone, they said supposedly there's a bomb scare.
14: The federal government has this morning announced a $7 million support package to boost vaccination rates amid the diphtheria outbreak. The outbreak is largely affecting remote Indigenous communities in the NT, WA, SA and Queensland. Business groups say Australia would risk stagflation if its lowest paid workers scored a 6% pay rise. That's the figure the ACTU is pushing for at the Fair Work Commission. But the Australian Industry Group says the minimum wage shouldn't go up by more than 3.9%. And a radio station in the UK has mistakenly announced the death of King Charles. Normal broadcasting was interrupted due to the passing, with the national anthem being aired. The incident was put down to a computer glitch.
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14: In sport, the Eagles might play party pooper in Saturday's record-breaking game for Scott Pendlebury. West Coast coach Andrew McWalter telling Seven there's every chance they'll tag the Magpies vet.
16: We're not there to celebrate Scott and his day. That's not what the purpose of us coming over to Melbourne is. We're there to win the game of football.
14: And some of the biggest names in the NRL are sending support to Jai Arrow after he announced his immediate retirement yesterday. The 30-year-old has been diagnosed with motor neuron disease, skipper Cam Murray describing him as one of the greats. That's the latest in news and sport.
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0: Forecast for the West Coast today, partly cloudy, chance of showers heading for top of 15 degrees. On Friday, cloudy with shower in the early morning, tops of 17. And on partly cloudy day, tops of 17 degrees. On 7XS, you're up to date.
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You're on Better Music and More of it. West Coast 7XS, Sixpence None the Richer with Kiss Me. Now, Polly, the Tasmanian Police Community Engagement Band, will be on the West Coast today and tomorrow with the team stopping to chat to locals at Strawn, Queenstown, Zeehan and Rosebery. Now, the recruitment team will also be on site to chat to anybody interested in policing as a career. Now, Polly helps us bring police services and support directly to the communities that the most. So if you see around, go and say hi, grab some resources and chat to the office about how they can support your music. It's happening today and tomorrow. Still to come, we've got The Boss. This comes for higher, even if we're just dancing. Got the Bee Gees. What a jump with Van Halen. So we're going back to 1975 with Rod Stewart and Saley.

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0: You're on Better Music and More of it. West Coast 7XS, the Bee Gees in there from 1978 with Night Fever. Now, West Coast Council are bringing council to the community. Join your West Coast councillors and staff in an informal community conversation in Queenstown. It's all about sharing your ideas, raising concerns, asking questions and talking about what matters most to you and your community. Now, this community conversation in Queenstown is happening on Tuesday, the 9th of June, 6:30 to 7:30pm at Council Chambers, Sitch Street in Queenstown. There'll be no formal agenda, just relaxed face-to-face chats that helps council or better understand a local priorities. Still to come, we've got Cheryl Crow.
1: If it makes you happy.
0: We've got Santana. Classic by Michael Jackson. We go back to 1984 now, Van Halen with Jump.

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West Coast 7XS Santana there from 1978. Well, all right. Andrew Roberts, thanks for your company this morning. We'll do it all again on Friday from 6 a.m. Coming up after 10, it's Lee Dixon with Weekdays. To get us there, we've got Sir Elton John, Nirvana. This is Michael Jackson with Billie Jean.

0: 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Have you heard of Roo?
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